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1: We back for the supercar racetrack and engines roaring like a tiger in the jungle. 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

0: Vous avez bien sûr reconnu Marine avec Tricheur. 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
1: She work it girl, she work the bowl, she break it down, she take it low, she's fine as hell, she's about to dough, doing the thing right on the floor, and money, money she making, look at the way she's shaking, make you wanna touch her, wanna taste her, have you lusting for her, going crazy, face it.

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3: 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It's a heart without a cause. We are lost in things we know. We know nothing.

Okay, you like that rock and roll, huh? Okay, we're gonna do one off the RZA's Edge album. Wanna hear everybody singing and screaming? Okay, this is a song called Thunderstruck. You ready?